0: again, 25-5 is responding with 2.
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0: 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Neil 74, Boston May, Company 79 is alert. 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
1: Trinity 25-2 off the air, 22-30.
0: Yeah. Yeah, the Chief just marked up as well. Chief Lieutenant 7, 110 Eagles Ridge. Carbizing lithium batteries, they're bulging. I made contact with Company 10. 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

first of the tenant says on the scene, got a three-story under the road townhouse, nothing evident. 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One accidental activation.

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0: This is wrong. I actually happened on West St. Dedham Street. The suspect and the dog are not near the caller. Caller is going to be located on South Logan Street. As I said, he had a dog bite. It was bleeding. Just want it checked out.
1: Send my book out, please.

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1: That is correct.
0: 754, copy, thank you.

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1: 754.
0: Well, that'd be great. It's 8 minute, 1 piece of fuel. 754,
1: that's 115.

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1: Fine, G16, PS1, double to 56. 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

0: He's responding Interstate 70 over a red BMW, plenty near you, the Blackhawk Road overpass eastbound, buzzing fire in the engine compartment.
1: Sorry, 2 2's okay.

0: Chief of Santa Joaquin County. Fire appears to be out. Put out before we arrival. You can put 8-2 and... You can put 8-2 and so...
1: KQ-16, Fire Engine 2, Director. Yeah, service, watch your back, thank you. Engine 8-2, 1-6.

0: PJ Kenny watches Allen. Fire appears to be out. Put out before we arrival. You can put 8-2 and... You can put 8-2 and so...
1: ETC, Fever, ETC, Director. And the service, watching back, thank you. ETC, 2-1-6.

0: 56 in Washington County. 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
0: You know the fire alarm test, 1101 Opal Court. I'll let you know when I'm finished.
1: 620.

0: Ryan, type to you, officer. 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
1: Yeah, we just started them over.
0: Thank you.

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0: Redskins 27-2, I don't have a apartment number for you. They're advising the alarm going off in the building on the top floor. Okay, thank you.
1: Chewy Wash.
0: Go.
1: I now got run over by a truck. Priority 2, Category B, check for aviation. I need a landing zone and supervisor.
0: Okay. Can you advise Priority 2, Category C?
1: Two ball there.
2: Hey.
1: Left arm, left leg.

0: Skywalker. Finn. Workers think they can potentially do a landing there and here whenever the duty officer from 2 months up has conversed with them.
1: Okay.
0: 2-8 from what's that, good. You said in the parking lot there.
2: Yeah, they're going to make a 200 by 200 site if you want to land here.
0: Okay. Watch from those engine 72.
1: Stand by. Watch guy 1801. Since you're up, Chief, you want me to start 11 or you want me to land?
0: How about if I can handle it?
1: Okay, sir. Thank you.

0: good. Hawaiian 23, West Franklin Street, County Commuter Bus Stop, medical emergency. 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
1: Any contact with our Monarch 5 food in the air fryer? 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
1: 1811 coming for blood right now. We're still working on bleeding management.
0: Okay.

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0: and what's exactly your location?
1: Hello,
2: the back. 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
1: Good.
0: Hey, we're going to use the field out front by the gates. You have to go up over the curb, but I don't think it'll be an issue. We can have backup to it.
1: Okay. They found it out.
0: Are they coming up on PS2 or are we going to Type 1 support?
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0: We're going to land in a field
2: to the southeast of 16114 Transportation Circle at the complex of FedEx here. It's a pretty open flat field, no hazards in it, plenty of space. You'll see the rescue engine parked on the south side of it. But we're going to land you in the grass there. The medic unit is medic 28 and 1811. Washington, could you have either of those units come up on PS2 to give an update, please? Already been advised.
0: 28 to Trooper 2. Trooper 3, guys.
3: 65-year-old male ran over by a truck. Mainly injured the left side of the body. Has a compound left elbow injury. Fractured left humerus and ulna. Partially fractured left tibia and a compound fracture to the left ankle. Bleeding control with pressure bandages, missed pressure 94 with 50, pulse rate 60, breathing 46 times a minute, both lungs are filling up, in total with 26. Okay, absolutely challenged, working on it now. Pulse is clear to a board, we're every Medicaid with pain management, TXA and ANSA. What's your ETA?
0: Okay, thank you.

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0: Okay, you know, my mind got a piece. Good morning, Meredith. This is Franklin County Ambulance 28 wind down to your facility with a 77-year-old male coming to you from at home. Chief complaint today is that while he was walking back to bed last night around midnight, he tripped on a cord and hit the floor. He's been on the floor since midnight. Complaint of left hip pain, possible fracture dislocation, we're not real sure. He did not strike his head, no loss of consciousness. Patient states it's a 7 out of 10 when he's not moving. Past medical history is stroke, he takes Xarelto, left blood pressure 154 over 78, pulse is 99, 96% over there. We're going to be there in about 5 minutes. Do you have any questions?
1: Thank you for the questions. Thanks for the consult. We'll see you on arrival.

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Well, this is a signal on set.

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10-5-1-1-10-4. 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
1: King Prix alert, Mary, that's party one stroke, 82-year-old male. Last known well time, about 8 p.m. last night, maybe about 20 minutes, yeah.
0: Oh, yeah.

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1: Roger, rescue 2 photo to my service.
0: Okay, rescue engine 2.

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1: Good.
0: Take a follow-up call. Call and now stating the patient is becoming unresponsive.
1: Coordinator, I'm giving you your call, please.
0: Okay.

0: 751 Washington. Hey, Andrew, thanks for listening, please.
1: Go ahead.
0: Can we get an engine for lifting assistance, please?
1: All right.
0: Thanks, sir.
2: Okay.

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Yes, point. Two, three, PS1.

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Penny Baker, 64, due. 33. Clinton, 339. South Street Avenue. Also, Cedar Avenue. Pick up the phone call. 5 Bravo, 133.

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3: 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That was we got investigated.
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0: anyone. Who do you want to speak up to you or from?
1: Engine 1, the activation was for the hood, number 145, kitchen hood.
0: Excuse me, what was the alarm company name that called you?
1: VFP International. However, we did get a call from a subject by the name of Henry earlier who just gave the address of 58 South Potomac to not give a business name.
0: Yeah, that's reasonable. They're trying to find the alarm company contact. Be sure I do one available.
1: Engine 1, 147.

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It's going to be the trailer next to Lighter Lauren.

7556, ending the same as beginning, 1219.

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0: Paramedic 754, standing by on med 216.
1: Come on,
0: go ahead, you're calling. Hey, it's Amber 754, and I'm in route to your facility with a 3-minute ETA. I'm transporting a Clarity 2 78-year-old male who was sitting at a table at a restaurant, became semi-unresponsive, clammy, and sweaty. He is an insulin-dependent diabetic with a blood sugar of 191. His initial blood pressure in a sitting position was 71/47. We have him supine. He is now alert and awake at times 30. His blood pressure went at 2/67. He's 98% only there. Normal sinus on the monitor. No respiratory abnormalities are expedited. I do have an IV established with fluids being administered. I'm not requesting any orders or have any questions. I'll send it out for you.
1: Sounds good, thank you. By the time I don't arrive, we come to this meeting and it's
0: clear. 2-5-4 clear.
2: Turn on to South Cleveland.
3: Okay, HPD advises coming to labor on the breathing.
2: Alright, we're on. We'll be there shortly. We see you.

We did transfer the caller to Maryland State Police. I'll have to check with them to see if they are responding for a welfare check.

0: calling to say that's affirmative. MSP will be responding.
1: Okay.

Officer Walsh, placing on the air, staffing four, committed. PSPA. Okay, Trump 2. Where at again? Public Safety Training Center. Adam. Well, that makes sense.

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1: Okay.
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0: 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We've made contact. 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

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Do you have any news?

23 Baker Hill Lane. An unconscious person, medic 26, respond 1351. Washington, Washington, Washington, Washington, Washington, Washington, Washington, Washington, Washington, Washington, Washington, Washington, Washington, Washington, Washington, Washington, Washington, Washington, Washington, Washington, Washington, Washington, Washington, Washington, Washington, Washington, Washington, Washington, Washington, Washington, Washington, Washington, Washington, Washington, Washington, Washington, Washington, Washington, Washington, Washington, Washington, Washington, Washington, Washington, Washington, Washington, Washington, Washington, Washington, Washington, Washington, Washington, Washington, Washington, Washington, Washington, Washington, Washington, Washington, Washington, Washington, Washington, Washington, Washington, Washington, Washington, Washington, Washington, Washington, Washington, Washington, Washington, Washington, Washington, Washington, Washington, Washington, Washington, Washington, Washington, Washington, Washington, Washington, Washington, Washington, Washington, Washington, Washington, Washington, Washington, Washington, Washington, Washington, Washington, Washington, Washington,

0: 418 Way in Westfield, cardiac arrest, medic 69. Shelby 12, EMS 18 for all response, 1356.
1: Washington 69, dude, is calling to the code.
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0: 69 him.
1: Good.
0: Yeah, Sheriff's Department has several deputies on scene at this time. As well being checked, they forced entry. It's going to be male, late 60s. Now unresponsive. They could not locate a pulse.
1: Okay.

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0: 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Engine's way to form.
2: Shark, they found food on the roadway. They're going to wait for the police for everybody to come.
0: Engine 26-1, 1400.
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0: 1801, confirming priority 4 at 1401.
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0: 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Alright, we have squad 13 with 3. Question, Mr. Squad 3 with 3. Switch over to PS1, 46.
1: Do you need additional?
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1875 from flight 69. I'm good. I'm leaving the scene now. If you want to meet the bottom of the truck for bike or the parking lot, the truck for bike. Yeah, that's fine. I'm on dual highway into the interstate. I'll just get off the truck for bike. Copy. 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Okay. Washington. We're in the area right in front of 2231. There's no crash here. You got a better description? No, unless you can find the phone in the room. 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I'll be out checking. Can't start some two.

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0: 875-269, I'm on the interstate, what's your location?
4: I'm at 7081. If you're in contention, you can meet at the downhill pike. Partner mine. We're in that area of the downhill pike.
0: Yeah, let's do that.
4: Probably that works.
2: How many ambulances do I have in route?
1: Yeah, 5-4. They just showed up.
2: All right, guys, don't need one additional.
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0: 2,228 Green Castle Pike, 71 First Avenue, collision ammo, 75-9 respond. Second to unit, 1424.
1: May that P-16-4 be available.
0: K-16-4.

270 westbound at exit 26, first line collision. Engine companies 26 and 2. Ambulances 26 and 75, 4 to respond. Operations PS2, PS2, 4226. Duty 75.

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1: 385 was currently well.
0: None have marked up.

attention, he's responding. The collision's going to be at the ramp divider from Interstate 70 to go north to the collector lanes. Van rear-ended by a tractor trailer. We have extreme backup in the westbound lane.

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1: KG-75, 1431.

0: shoulder just past the Virginia Avenue overpass. Chart has a unit trying to get it, traffic shifted over to the number one lane. Pitch in.
1: Yeah, they're on E2. 26 units are out of time.
0: Yeah, the chart's there. It's just going to be the volume to get it out of the area.
1: Washington, Franklin Rescue Squad 3 is available, returning to Franklin.
0: Franklin Rescue Squad 3, 1433.
1: Hey, the P-16-4 is off the air.

0: 926 Washington. Who are the commission appellant?
1: Seventy-five five and 26 Eight. Seven five five 26 Eight. If you haven't committed already, pass down, go take westbound, hold up, point six one when you get there. Go ahead and shut everything down, see if we can bring the EMS unit. Wrong way. That's good. Washington 26 One on scene. We're gonna have I-70 westbound shut down.
0: Okay, 26-1-1435. 7-5-5, we're going to do the interstate. We're going to do some traffic.

0: 926 from Rescue Agency. We're going to stage on down real quick. Just let us know if you need us.
1: Just out of curiosity, what's the availability of aviation?
0: Full check.
1: Thank you.
0: Are you requesting the launch? So go ahead.
1: No, just curious on ETA if we do need them.

0: drive at 70 coming back, or can you get off the downhill pike and go the other way up? Okay, 80, I'll show you in service, 1407. Yes.
1: Flashbang 80, flashbang. Measure it.
0: Has anybody made it on the scene that we can get some of these vehicles moving at least one lane on 70 with the wall is
2: 26-1 to all units coming to I-70. It is shut down. You can come the wrong way. We have two patients and then another wheelbarrow with chair bound.
0: Stop out
3: to 26-1. If you have not copied, we were already committed to 70. Okay, we'll work on the thing we can do. 26-8. PS2.
2: Yes, 26-8,
3: have you committed 270 westbound from anywhere yet?
2: Correct. We are about 300 to 400 yards behind what looks like, I presume, the 755.
4: 26-1 of the time, Chief 26. MSP is not fond of us shutting the interstate down once we open it back up. Your wishes?
3: Alright, I'm getting ready to come down the wrong way. Let me get there, and then we can open it up, bring it through.
0: Not positive 26-1. He was positive there's three patients.
2: Two patients. We just have an extra person on scene who is wheelchair bound that was in the vehicle.
0: Do we have any deal on injuries?

0: 6155. We have one isolated hand injury and one muscular chest injury.
1: Very good, thank you.
0: Any points or something?
2: Okay, that's 26441.

0: 26-1 myself and the two EMS units. Anybody else? Hopefully they're not stuck in traffic. And clear.
1: Excuse me, Green Castle Flex, status check.
0: We're okay.
1: 13-2, Trooper 3 is on standby with 20 minutes needed. Go ahead. You trying to continue through Bob, or you going to source?
2: We are going to continue in, because I do believe it's in the Austin 26-8 on the access call.
1: That's right. I just have you up for a late arrival.
2: Yeah, bring that one traffic.
1: Okay.
0: As you know, we got everything moving. When you get up here, just pull in front of 26-1.
2: Copy, pull in front of 26-1. We'll be there momentarily.
0: Okay.

0: 13 to Walton.
1: Go.
0: We have a field right next door to the accident. Top of the land right there.
1: Okay, so you want us to launch it now?
0: That's correct.
1: Okay. Do you have a priority category, anything on the patient? Age, gender?

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File center out again.

0: Yeah.
1: Engine 13-2, are you going to be handling the LZ?
2: 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We're changing location. It's going to be the church in Searfoss. They agree it's the 14,000 block of Searfoss Pike, right in the square of Searfoss. 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
1: Okay. 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
0: Country Store in Sioux Falls.
1: I'm sure he's got places to go today.
0: Swan, there should be room in the parking lot of that church.

0: 2010, Green Castle Pike, Royal Forty Church of the Brethren. 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
1: Washington 1027 with two. 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
1: J-13-3. Washington, 1027, Dodge Shell for landing then. 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

0: 1009 on 1, Little Hayden Circle Fall, Franklin, Correction Amos, 75, respond, 1454, responding Franklin Amos, 37, 1457. Amos 37, what's your staffing?
1: Staff 1-2.
0: Hey, 37, this could be a 65-year-old male, fairly obese, dead collapsed under him. They need some assistance. We're searching his initials.
1: Okay, no, thank you.
0: Okay, just update. Trooper 3 is airborne from Frederick at this time. Okay, thanks.
2: Daily Road, assisting on the fall patients, manpower, engine 4 respond, 1455.

Washington, back to Washington. Sorry, not to. Clearing there, it's in handle Mulberry 479. 75-2, 4287.

0: Bridge 4. Do I see this as an alpha response? Bridge 4, you have a 400-pound patient that had a bed collapse underneath of you. You have the ambulance coming from Franklin 37. You're dispatched.
1: Okay. Any reported injuries in the car?
0: Lieutenant 27-132.
2: Good.
0: I'm coming up to your access, to your accident scene, trying to make access to landing zone. Why go get around?
2: Yeah, you can come around.
0: I'm direct, many thanks.
2: Just sit right where you're at, we'll bring you around.

0: 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We'll get a provider on this channel to give you an update on the patient.
1: 372,
0: Engine 13-2. We got Trooper 3 on TAC 1 support. They're getting the LZ breakdown from the rescue engine. If one of the providers is able to switch over to provide patient information. Okay, are you able to copy Trooper 3? They're about 8 minutes out at this time.
1: Okay, we copy. We're about 30 seconds out to the scene.
2: Trooper 3 copies. Trooper 3 be standing by for patient information.

0: 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Channel. That's right. Fire service will hang around the city.
1: They were made aware. They're switching now.

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1: Trooper 3, go ahead.
0: Trooper 3, can you copy this unit?
1: Okay,
0: hello there, just some basic information for you. 4-year-old male, 4-year-old male, was the restrained rear seat passenger in a head-on collision. Does have deformity to the upper humerus. Also has some seatbelt signs across the right chest with an abrasion. Does also complained of abdominal pain on an initial palpation, however, is not complaining of that now. We do have a patient back on collar. Blood pressure was 108 over 56. It's running at 143 times check on the monitor. SP2 is running at 98% on the mat. We're attempting to establish IV access at this time. Do you need anything further?
1: 268. We had the third subject, which is going to be a patient refusal. He was actually being transported home in a van. He's wheelchair bound, so we're going to finish the refusal and continue transport for him as a non-patient to his residence at Brooklyn Circle.

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1: DLV. 759,

0: This one's only 7333. We have a 100x100 area set up west of the church. Lot isn't for you. Trooper 3, we're right here to your left, on the area marked out.
1: I forgot your horse.

0: Unit 27-2, you on the scene?
1: That's correct. First Unit 27-2 and Lieutenant 27 are local 3.
0: Okay.
2: And the trooper's on its final approach.
3: All units, trooper 3 on final approach, radio silence, still further advised. Thank you, sir.

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1: Negative, we had 7 traffic, 2nd, 2nd, 3rd roads.

0: 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So, show is clear in the accident scene and route to the LZ for personnel pickup.
1: Okay.

0: 2401 Temple Road, medical emergency, sheriff's office on the scene. Ambulance 8, respond. 1512.
1: Yes,

0: Charlie, stand by the gate 8. Do you know if the female's going to be at the end of the driveway or are they at the house? If they're going to be located at the house, can you alert for utility for making access?
1: Stand by, I want to check your response, Howard.

0: Gailey. The sheriff's department's going to attempt to get her to the end of the driveway for you. Gailey, copy.
1: Franklin, that's 37 Washington. We're available. Please refusal, switch back to Franklin.
0: Okay, Franklin, 37. Sure, you clear 15 or 10?

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Escondida 2017 to Washington. Station's unloaded in the trooper too. They'll get ready to take off momentarily. Patient's care transfer to Trooper 3. That's correct, Trooper 3. Did they advise their destination?

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0: Washington, EMS 1811. Washington, EMS 1811. Go ahead. Just checking the status of 59-1811.
1: We're okay.
0: Okay, we still showed you at the LZ.
1: We'll be coming momentarily.
0: Okay, understood.

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1: 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I'll check in. 6-4.

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1: 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Oh, yeah, my God. 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
1: I just had a contractor contact me on the sidewalk. He was installing a door, created smoke, set off the alarm. Should be in the staff mark building. One storefront back through the corner.

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0: 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Good. Confirm 81, set off to the dust from a contractor. Clear the scratches, please. Okay.
1: I'm going to go in first. You might have touched yourself, huh?

0: 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We're coming from the main station, so we're going to go emergency.
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0: Okay, do you have someone just going to wait for the property won't be in there? I know you lost.
1: I just let them know that they're going to need to address our alarm system. It's not going off in the building. We got a problem with there's something in the system. I'm going to try and follow up with a fire inspector as well.
0: Okay.

好，这位我是。对。对了，我就看三个字左右，尽量让三个字左右。

0: for your class one.
1: Yes.
0: Do you actually need me to come over there? That is your television instructor, me too.
1: Now you can disregard.

0: psychiatry. Yeah, I was in queue for the emergency answering for the Alexander House. It's been over 10 minutes, and I never did get in touch with anyone.
1: Yeah, but there's records in my area. Okay, if you're watching, put any additional work in the Alexander House to do my new response.
2: Well, I'm set off due to dust and smoke from cutting. Contractor should be wrapping up. We reset the system. If you get another alarm in the next hour, so just send engine one by emergency.

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1: Okay.
0: Seventies Washington Street, the Alexander House, automatic firearm, engine one, respond 1700.

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0: Italian 3, Andrew 1, CS 1. Hey. You did have them contacted at an alarm company, correct?
1: That's correct. My notes say you should have a key order out.
0: Thank you.
2: Engine 1, they were instructed to have a key order respond.
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That's East West Park. They're going to be on one of the bike trails, number 5. A 16-year-old male, injured person, who fell off his bicycle.

0: 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Property rep, maintenance supervisors on scene. 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

0: Washington from 755. 755. Just checking to see if you guys had any contact. I do believe he was here the other day, and he may very well be in a hospital. Nave, had no contact, either through here or the alarm company.
1: Beautiful.
0: We'll advise. Okay.

0: 7555. Okay. I was able to confirm with Meredith. He is on their list of deaths.
1: Yeah, that's correct. I'm still going to double check the residence. We'll advise you.

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We mysteriously did have a pull cord activation in the bathroom. System has been reset. There is no occupants in this residence that doesn't belong here. We're going to be clearing momentarily.

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1: Sorry, we did hear you. We're en route now for the station.
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1: Hey, you guys are a little busy there. 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

0: 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Not a code. We're on the Church Street side of the Blue Ridge.
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0: Wildcat 34. 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Do you have any additional information?
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2: Salem Avenue and Terps Boulevard, assisting on the personal injury collision. 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

0: 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Ken Resort, Alexander Alpha, R, back to you, normal, running fine, the power's back.
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corner of Mill Point Road, Mapleville Road, near Syncopee. 69, you come to 6 responding, MS 1812 responding, 1917.

corner of Mill Point Road, Mapleville Road, near Sinkaby. 69, 76 responding, MS 1812 responding, 1917.

Carroll County, Ladder 5, Hangar 9, due to the fall. Engine 9-1 responding. 11,732 Warner Road, off Renner Road, now upgraded, light and smoke condition. Charlie 19.

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Building fire with the traffic. 9 Delta.

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We have not heard yet from your Mickey 5441 or engine 22 or your truck 1, and your engine 23 has a bunch of time to do this.